good, but you look so much better on me. On me. You look good, but you look so much better on me. On me.

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And I called your name like an addicted to cocaine, called

town. Your life takes its time. But the shack outside the game. If you know what I'm talking about, just let me know if you wanna go to that whole mile on the range. They got a lot of nice girls. Amazing.

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I say you look so fine that I really wanna make you mine. 4, 5, 6, come on and get your kicks. Now you don't need

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Take my hand and come with me, because you look so fine that I really wanna make you mine. I say you look so fine that I really wanna make you mine. 4, 5, 6, come on and get your kicks. Now you don't need a

Rock FM. Frischer Rock von Evanescence. Evanescence. Who will you follow? Rock.